highly respected during his lifetime, but as soon as he passed away at the age of 69 in 1853, his music was quickly forgotten, but revived in the last couple of decades. The music of George Onslow, Sonata for Piano Four Hands, Opus 7, dating from 1811, and at the piano, Philippe Corr and Edouard Exargent. This is 89.9 WDAV and WDAV.org. Good evening, I'm Ted Weiner, and we next hear music of Victor Herbert, the Cello Concerto No. 2. Lynn Harrell's the cellist. He plays with the Academy of St. Martin in the Fields, led by the late Sir Neville Mariner.

From the early 1940s, Remo Gizzato's Adagio, based on a few bars of music he discovered attributed to Tommaso Albinoni, Le Concert du Monde, the performing ensemble led by Keith Clark. Broadcasting from the Samuel W. Newell Building on the Davidson College campus, this is your classical companion overnight, 89.9 WDAV, WDAV HD1 Davidson, and around the globe at WDAV.org. I'm Ted Weiner. It's a pleasure to share your company every single night of the week during these overnight hours. We continue with music by Mozart, his Horn Concerto No. 2, Dale Clevenger. Here he is with the Franz Liszt Chamber Orchestra. Standards of the repertoire, and for very good reason. They're just brilliant pieces, the Horn Concertos by Mozart. This is the Concerto No. 2 in E-flat, major,

A short piece of music with a powerful punch by the French composer Claude Debussy. Sir Simon Rattle led the City of Birmingham Symphony Orchestra in the King Lear Overture Fanfare. Music is made possible by WDAV donors and the Davidson College Music Department presenting Displacement, a joint concert by composers Jia Yi Li and Connor Singh Vanderbeek featuring

0: Adrian Lieber led the Czechoslovak Radio Symphony Orchestra in Dances of Moroshchek by Zoltán Kodály. That is a historic region of Transylvania, now in Romania, where Zoltán Kodály and Béla Bartók gathered folk melodies before they disappeared. From the Catherine and Wilton Connor Broadcast Studio, I'm Aileta Melton. 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In just a moment, some ballet music from Le Papillon, or The Butterfly, by Jacques Offenbach.
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I'm Mylita Melton. Frank Dominguez is on his way to the studio, and he's got music for you by Eugène Damar, Le Merle Blanc, The White Blackbird, featuring Mark Grauls playing piccolo with the Belgian Radio and Television Symphony Orchestra.

The Africa Fantasy by Camille Saint-Saëns with pianist Gabriel Taquino and the Orchestra of Radio Luxembourg conducted by Louis de Fromont. 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I'm Frank Dominguez. Good to have you listening. 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

The finale of the Symphony No. 9 in C, The Great Symphony by Franz Schubert, the San Francisco Symphony Orchestra conducted by Herbert Blomstedt. Another finale on the way in just a moment, this time from a suite by Jules Massenet, French opera composer. 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Jean-Yves Ossance is the conductor of the New Zealand Symphony Orchestra now, in the finale of the Suite No. 1 by Jules Massenet.

That's the finale of the Piano Trio in D Minor by Fanny Mendelssohn-Hensel. The Nash Ensemble performed. And on the way in a moment, we'll have music by Franz Joseph Haydn, and we also have some Felix Mendelssohn, too, later on in the WDAV Supper Club. 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For 94 years, the North Carolina Symphony has been sharing classical music with communities across the state. On September 9th, they perform a program celebrating America 250 at Davidson College's Duke Family Performance Hall. On this week's episode of Piedmont Arts, we get details from a representative of the symphony, and we also talk to Joseph Mekovich, general director and principal conductor of Piedmont Opera, about that organization's 50th anniversary season. Plus, Phil Vavra's fanfare keeps us posted on interesting happenings in the region. 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